0: 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Fallon, Reno, Friendly Sparks, Nevada, and surrounding.
1: Celebrating America's 250th birthday. In 1962, President John F. Kennedy said these inspiring words.
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3: Okay, engine stop. 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The Eagle has landed. Roger, tranquility. We copy you on the ground.
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0: 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Celebrity birthdays today include the movie actor Liam Neeson, pop singer Prince, and pop singer Top Jones. That's twice the pop. I'd like to thank my loyal companion and favorite Avery, my British friend and sister from another Prime Minister, Jesse, and obviously, how could I forget, I thank you for taking the time to lend an ear. Thank you a ton for listening to Squishy's Oddities, Obscurities, and Obscenities. You have been a doll. You'll be hearing more from me next week from 2 p.m. to 6 p.m., and even though I'm hitting the bricks for tonight, that doesn't mean that you have to leave just yet, too, because up next is Yacht Rock with Captain Adam 6 to 8, so tell him I said ahoy. Thank you for being you with Squishy. Logging off.
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She'll be alright. 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
1: Ladies and gentlemen, my name is Captain Adam, and this is Yacht Rock Radio. Nothing but your favorite soft rock hits from the late 70s and early 80s. And today we'll feature a five fave for Billy Brown. Sleeve tattoos will be a topic of discussion. I'll tell you more about that soon. 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And we'll honor another legend we lost last week with a Yacht Rock tribute. But first, we get hairy with Gino Vannelli. His chest hair is almost as bouffant as his afro as we launch off the docks with Living Inside Myself on Yacht Rock Radio and yachtrockradio.com. 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

featuring David Pack, the original voice of Ambrosia, and Stephen Bishop, who apparently officially retired from music last year after a 50-year career. And that retirement is getting cracked. And he's putting that retirement on hold. And it's good to see Stephen Bishop getting back on the stage. Here he is now. It's Bish with It Might Be You on Yacht Rock Radio. Time.

Radio, a tribute to the life of Ronald Lapreed, co-founder and original bassist of the Commodores. Sadly passed away last week at the age of 75. He left the Commodores in 1986, but he did get to reunite with them and perform in late 2025 in New Zealand. Ronald Lapreed, gone too soon at the age of 75. It's the Commodores and Sail On Yacht Rock Radio. See?

0: Coley on Yacht Rock Radio. And John Ford Coley, still touring and doing some great events. And I'm really looking forward to this one in Nashville, Tennessee on June 23rd. It's the Yacht Rock Symphony with John Ford Coley. Peter Beckett from Player will also perform, and Ambrosia will be there as well. And if that's not enough, I'll be there too as your host and MC. I've got a ticket link on our website, yachtrockradio.com. 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If you didn't think Yacht Rock could get any smoother, I'm telling you, throw some strings behind it in a 100-person symphony orchestra, and I don't know if your brain could handle that kind of smooth, but we're going to give it a shot. 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

Kyle Stewart, Year of the Cat, on the Yacht That Rocks, Yacht Rock Radio. My name is Captain Adam. Want to say hello and welcome aboard to our newest affiliate listening in Minnesota on Cool 94.3 in Alexandria, Minnesota. Hope you're having a smooth summer, and it's going to get smoother with Yacht Rock Radio on Cool 94.3 now. And there's nothing like a little Jerry Rafferty when you're in the land of 10,000 lakes. I don't know if there's a Baker Street in Alexandria, Minnesota, but I can tell you there is a Baker Street on Yacht Rock Radio.

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It is a Yacht Rock song of the day. We do this for fun and educational purposes and to help out your Yacht Rock playlist. I mean, you can certainly play whatever you want on your own playlist. But I'm here to tell you that Neil Diamond is not Yacht. He is Nyacht. And in honor of America's 250th birthday this year, you're going to hear this song a lot over 4th of July weekend during fireworks shows. It peaked at number 8, and it was number 9 this week in 1981. It's Neil Diamond, America. It's not Yacht Rock, but it's on Yacht Rock Radio.

0: My country, tis of thee. It's Neil Diamond with America, the Yacht Rock song of the day. In honor of the 250th birthday, happy birthday, America. And a side note, my favorite Neil Diamond pop culture reference is his appearance in the film Saving Silverman. Nice meeting you, Mr. Diamond. If you know, you know. All right, stay with us. Coming up, we'll feature Russell Hitchcock. He's got the highest voice in soft rock and the meanest sleeve tattoos on the boat. It's coming up on Yacht Rock Radio.
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the amazing voice behind the Air Supply hits, he renewed his wedding vows in Las Vegas at an Elvis wedding chapel. I've got a picture of that on our Facebook page. And you won't believe the hard rock look of this soft rock icon. Both arms, complete sleeve tattoos. He's in a sleeveless shirt. That's his sort of trademark now because he's got to show off those arms. He looks like a roadie for Alice Cooper, and he's one of the kings of soft rock. You wouldn't mess with him in a biker bar until you found out he was the lead singer of Air Supply. And yeah, even though he's got those sleeve tattoos, I think I could still take him in arm wrestling.

The Yacht Rock Library is chock full of great instrumentals. Like this one, the title track from an album that went platinum in 1987. It was released in March of 1979, the album Morning Dance from Spyro Gyra on Yacht Rock Radio.

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0: Olivia Newton-John, Deeper Than the Night on Yacht Rock Radio, which is deeper than the ocean. I'm Captain Adam, and I'll be in Detroit later this summer. Yacht Rock Detroit, it's a two-day festival. You cannot miss this, Michiganders. In fact, anywhere in the country, if you're listening and you have friends and family in the Detroit area, make a weekend of this. Fly to Detroit, catch a Tigers game, enjoy the city, and meet me at Yacht Rock Detroit, July 17th and 18th, a two-day festival with nine bands, including Yacht Rock Review, Pablo Cruz, Ambrosia, Peter Beckett from Player, Elliot Lurie, Walter Egan, and more. 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And I'll see you downtown Detroit at the Rooster Tail right on the river. 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All right, we have the Five Fave coming up soon. Billy Brown is our winner today. We're going to hear Billy's five favorites of all time right around the corner. Stay with us. 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
0: Yacht Rock Radio presents The Five Fave. Let's jump right into it for Billy Brown. These are Billy's five favorite Yacht Rock songs of all time, beginning with Kenny Loggins' Heart to Heart on Yacht Rock Radio, number 5.

That's one of the best drum solos you will ever hear in a song. Any genre, any format. It was Steely Dan with the title track from Asia in the fourth position. Drum solo from legendary studio drummer Steve Gadd. And these are Billy Brown's five favorite yacht rock songs of all time. A darn fine list, Billy. Thank you so much for getting in touch and sharing your love of the yacht rock lifestyle with Toto now. It's Hold the Line on Yacht Rock Radio number 3.

Chicago McDonald's. I keep forgetting. Number two today on a five fave for Billy Brown. He's bringing us back into port in style. What a way to end the show from Michael McDonald to Christopher Cross now. In the top spot, it's Ride Like the Wind on Yacht Rock Radio number one.

0: Christopher Cross, the Crown Prince of Yacht Rock, and Ride Like the Wind, the number one song today. It was a five fave for Billy Brown. Thank you, Billy. And if you, listening at home or on your boat, would like to get involved and have your five favorite songs played on the air, get me your list. 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Thanks again, Billy Brown. My thanks to Taylor, our producer, Brad, our engineer, and most of all, you, the passengers. 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

From 1994, there's Collective Soul Shine. I remember the first time I heard that song, it was like, it was a great track. As it was like, that's kind of different, but sounds cool. So yeah, a little tidbit of information like you really don't really care anyway, but that's okay. All right, well, good afternoon to you, good morning to you, good day to you, whatever time it is in your corner of the world. My name is Steve Daniels, and I'm in here playing music, having a good time on the radio. Name of the show is Dibs on 90s right here on my Basil Radio. Let's see, what do we got coming up here next? Oh, by the way, if you got something you want to hear, you can always reach out to me. 775-682-0577 is that text line number. If you got something you want to hear, then I got something I probably should be playing. Right now, here's Coolio, Gangsta's Paradise, right here on my Basil Radio.

And there's De La Soul, roller skating jam named Saturday, right here on my Bakersfield Radio 101.3 in your FM dial. I am Steve Daniels in here playing music, having a good time on the radio. If you got something you want to hear, you can always reach out to me. 775-682-0577 is that text line number. If you got something you want to hear, hey, just let me know. I'll be more than happy to play it just for you. Right now, here's Nirvana. Smells like Teen Spirit. Or as a buddy of mine would say,

0: And there's Lou Bega, Mambo number 5, right here on My Basil Radio 101.3 in your FM dial. I'm Steve Daniels. This is Dibs on the 90s. We got to take a break, and we'll be back with more right after this.
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0: Okay, we're back. My name is Steve Daniels. This is Dibs on 90s right here on My Biggest Little Radio, 101.3 on your FM dial. If you got something you want to hear, you can always reach out to me. 775-682-0577 is that text line number. If you got something you want to hear, then I got something I probably should be playing. Right now, here's Santana from 1999 with Smooth. What a great track, I tell you.

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This is Dibs on 90s. I am Steve Daniels in here playing music, having a good time on the radio. Here's Ghost Town DJs. We're going to slow it down for you. My Boo from 1996.

0: There's Ghost Town DJs, My Boo, from 1996. Well, good afternoon, good morning, good day to you. Whatever time it is in your corner of the world, my name is Steve Daniels, and this is Dibs on the 90s. Think for a second. All right, well, you know how it is. I got so much going on. Anyhow, we got to take a break, and we'll be back with more coming up right after this.
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This is Dibs on 90s. If you got something you want to hear, you can always reach out to me. 775-682-0577 is that text line number. Right now, what do we got coming for next? I wrote it down, but I don't remember what I wrote down. I have to create the track list as I go along here. All right, here we go. Here's Howard Jones now with Tears to Tell from 1992. I had to find it in my list of music there. I can tell this might be this portion of the show might be a little let's say disarray. Yeah, that's it. Here's Howard Jones now, Tears to Tell from 1992.

Luther Vandross and Mariah Carey, Endless Love from 1994. Well, good afternoon to you. My name is Steve Daniels. This is Dibs on 90s, and we have made it to the portion of the show where we play the flashback track. This flashback track, we're going all the way back to 1974. It actually hit number 3 on the Billboard top charts. Was it top 100? Yeah, I think it was top 100. Made it all the way number 3 on Billboard charts. And so right now, what do we got? We have, I'm going to break out the cassette tape case. Remember cassette tapes? Yeah, cassette tapes. Here's Grand Funk Railroad now. Some Kind of Wonderful right here on my Bass Little Radio.

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0: 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I am Steve Daniels. This is Dibs on 90s. If you got something you want to hear, you can always reach out to me. 775-682-0577 is that text line number. If you got something you want to hear, then I got something I probably should be playing. All you got to do is just send me a text. Say, hey, Steve, I haven't heard this, and I'll play it. Just for you. We got to take a break and we'll be back with more right after this.
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0: 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If you got something you want to hear, you can always reach out to me. 775-682-0577 is that text line number. If you got something you want to hear, then I've got something I probably should be playing. I am Steve Daniels, and this is Dibs on 90s. And right here is Taylor Dane, Love Will Lead You Back, from 1990.

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And there's Robin, Show Me Love from 1997. Well, good afternoon, good morning, good day to you, whatever time it is in your corner of the world and whenever you're listening to the show. I am Steve Daniels. This is Dibs on 90s right here. If you got something you want to hear, you can always reach out to me. 775-682-0577 is the text line number. If you got something you want to hear, then I've got something I probably should be playing. All right, what do we got coming up here next? Here's Porsche Head with Sour Times right here on My Biggest Little Radio.

Porsche Head, Sour Times from 1995. And until next time around, I am Steve Daniels. This has been Dibs on the 90s. And as always, my friends, I thank you very much for listening.

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1: Celebrating America's 250th birthday. We the People hasn't always meant all the people. It took 144 years after our nation's founding for women to win the right to vote. The suffragette movement in the U.S. began in 1848 with a women's rights convention. But back then, the idea of women being able to vote seemed too extreme to some of the attendees. Susan B. Anthony became the leader of the movement in the 19th century.
2: It was we the people, not we the white male citizens,
3: nor yet we the male citizens, but we, the whole people, who formed the Union, and we formed it, not to give the blessings of liberty, but to secure them.
4: Not to the half of ourselves and the half of our posterity, but to the whole people.
1: By 1918, 15 states had granted women the right to vote. A year later, Congress voted in favor of all women in the U.S. having that right. And in 1920, the 19th Amendment was ratified by a majority of the states. Today, we take that right for granted, and women have run for some of the highest offices in the land, including president.

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0: 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Fallon, Reno, Friendly Sparks, Nevada, and surrounded.
1: Celebrating America's 250th birthday. In 1936, one man shattered the myth of Nazi superiority. Jesse Owens, the grandson of a slave, competed in the Olympics in Germany that year.
2: Ohio State's phenomenal Jesse Owens again takes the spotlight as he sprints for the takeoff in the broad jump.
1: Adolf Hitler wanted to show the world that the Aryan race was racially superior. But 22-year-old Owens destroyed that lie by winning an unprecedented 4 gold medals. He proved to the world that excellence is not confined to one race or nationality.
3: After the fanfares of the Olympic opening comes the most amazing performance by America's Jesse Owens in the 100 meter. The world's most superb runner makes the others look as if they're walking as he wins the final and equals the world's record time. This and his later victory in the long jump may well be the athletic performances of the century.
4: The competition was grand and we're very glad to come out on top. Thank you very kindly.
1: He returned to the United States where discrimination was still rampant, but his achievements were an important stepping stone on the road to civil rights for all.

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0: 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Fallon, Reno, Friendly Sparks, Nevada, and surrounded.
1: Celebrating America's 250th birthday. He grew up in poverty and never attended high school or college, but Abraham Lincoln became one of our greatest presidents, keeping our nation whole after the Civil War, even after 11 southern states tried to secede from the Union.
2: 47 years ago, our fathers brought forth on this continent a new nation, conceived in liberty and dedicated to the proposition that all men are created equal.
1: He persuaded Congress to pass the amendment that abolished slavery, and he delivered one of the most important speeches in the history of our nation, the Gettysburg Address, honoring our fallen soldiers and advocating for equality and our democratic government.
3: We here highly resolve that these dead shall not have died in vain, and that this nation under God shall have a new birth of freedom, and that government of the people, by the people, and for the people shall not perish from the earth.
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0: 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Fallon, Reno, Friendly Sparks, Nevada, and surrounding.
1: Celebrating America's 250th birthday, one of America's greatest cities was founded by French colonists in 1718. It became part of the U.S. in 1803 after the Louisiana Purchase. New Orleans is the birthplace of jazz and home to Creole cooking, and has produced dozens of famous recording artists, including

R&B queen Irma Thomas. New Orleans suffered unspeakable tragedy in 2005 when Hurricane Katrina hit, flooding 80% of the city and leaving tens of thousands of people without food, electricity, water, or medical care. But the city rebuilt, Mardi Gras returned, and the French Quarter and all of New Orleans came back strong.

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1: 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And here's a little taste of what you can expect with us every single night. I hate people who have fear of airports. Grow up. Grow up. Grow up. I hate people who have a lack of their... I can keep going.
2: Do you have something, Audrey?
1: I'm not done. I hate people who interrupt me.
2: Whether you're getting into shenanigans with me, Jordan...
1: I had a cousin who maced himself.
2: I did that. I maced myself at summer camp.
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3: 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Scrooge, yeah. Grumpy man. 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Then there's Tiny Tim, little sad boy.
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3: No, yes, he is. Because he's like, oh, Christmas.
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4: 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I'm a teacher, and I've got a big job. I shape the mind of every student who walks through my classroom doors. But my department isn't the biggest in school. You know what is? 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
1: Celebrating America's 250th birthday. As a young boy, he enrolled in art classes. His teachers couldn't have dreamed that he would one day produce dozens of animated motion pictures, create one of the most beloved cartoon characters of all time, and build theme parks that would enchant children all over the world, and their parents too.
2: I'd say human personalities in the body of a cartoon animal.
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5: 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A good idea, he'd make it a great idea. It never failed. But that's the way it was with him.
1: 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It's truly a Disney

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14: This is Robert Perea from the Fernley Reporter with your Fernley News Minute for Monday, June 8th. Using advanced forensic technology, the Nevada State Police has identified the suspect in a murder that happened nearly 50 years ago. The state police said Christopher Marvin Fox was the person responsible for the murder of Edgar Anders, whose body was found by a Southern Pacific Railroad work crew on April 24th, 1979, approximately 22 miles north of Fallon near Highway 95. Anders died of a stab wound, and detectives found evidence of a violent struggle near his body. Fox died in 2022, but the Churchill County District Attorney's Office concluded that the evidence against Fox would have been strong enough to charge him with open murder. Stay in touch with your local news with the Fernley Reporter. I'm Robert Perea from the Fernley Reporter, and this has been your Fernley News Minute on 101.3 FM, my biggest little radio.
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15: Celebrating America's 250th birthday. We the People hasn't always meant all the people. It took 144 years after our nation's founding for women to win the right to vote. The suffragette movement in the U.S. began in 1848 with a women's rights convention. But back then, the idea of women being able to vote seemed too extreme to some of the attendees. Susan B. Anthony became the leader of the movement in the 19th century.
16: It was we the people, not we the white male citizens, nor yet we the male citizens, but we, the whole people, who formed the Union, and we formed it, not to give the blessings of liberty, but to secure them.
17: Not to the half of ourselves and the half of our posterity, but to the whole people.
15: By 1918, 15 states had granted women the right to vote. A year later, Congress voted in favor of all women in the U.S. having that right. And in 1920, the 19th Amendment was ratified by a majority of the states. Today, we take that right for granted, and women have run for some of the highest offices in the land, including president.

0: It's a Hey Morton Morning Show on 101.3 FM, my biggest little radio. Well, it's a brand new day. It's a brand new week. Let's get the show underway. It is Hey Morton. I'm your host, Rick Morton. There's Adina.
1: Hey Morton.
0: There's D-Rock.
2: Hey Morton.
0: I have a story that I can't decide. I'm really torn. Was this a really clever criminal or was this a total idiot? Wait till you find out how this criminal wrapped up his crime, his robbery, and you tell me, genius or idiot. I'll describe it next.
1: There's a German company who is offering to clean people's homes for free. Like, imagine, it's like a fairy godmother just coming in, cleaning up, leaving. You're like, oh my God, yes. But there's
0: there
1: one.
0: They are.
2: Oh.
0: Woo. Are you cleaning? I'm almost done.
1: Oh. But there is a catch, and I will share what that catch is and see if you would still want the service.
2: All right, and I want you to close your eyes, not you if you're driving, and imagine a world without Harrison Ford as Indiana Jones.
1: Oh, my God.
2: I'm going to have Steven Spielberg spill the beans next.

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0: new day. Let's get the show underway. It is Hey Morton. I'm your host, Rick Morton. There's Adina.
1: Hey Morton.
0: There's D-Rock.
2: Hey Morton.
0: Boy, oh boy, you won't believe this robber. Either he's super smart or super stupid. I want to know what you think. A thief in San Francisco committed a crime, a robbery, and needed a getaway driver.
1: Ooh.
0: But you want a getaway driver who will not tell, who will not talk.
1: True.
0: He's not going to snitch.
2: Right.
0: He's not going to say no. Just someone, when you get in, they take off and they're not paying attention.
1: That's right.
0: So he hired a Waymo.
1: Oh my God.
2: That's, you know what? Okay.
0: So, yeah, he ripped off a yoga store, took a bunch of like expensive yoga clothing, jumped in the car and had it drive him away at regular speed.
1: That's so weird.
0: Here's what's wild though. There's cameras all over their cars, but somehow it's been 6 months and they cannot find this guy.
1: No way.
0: Yes. So there's a ton of identification about the guy because there's cameras all over the car, inside the car. But
1: maybe the perfect crime does exist.
0: I know. I'm like, I don't know if this was dumb or smart. That's, I can't figure it out.
2: Clever, dude.
0: The Waymo is outside and he's like, I'll be right back. The Waymo getaway driver. Yeah. Can you believe that?
1: Who's going to tell?
0: I know. The detective admitted, I would think it would be easier to solve in a Waymo, but nope, he used a burner phone to book it with stolen information.
1: Ooh, smart.
0: And the video footage is just generic enough that they just don't know who he is.
2: That is hilarious.
0: They're looking for a man in some nice yoga clothing.
2: Yeah, apparently.
0: Yeah. Taking a Waymo. I know, right?
1: Oh, weird.
0: Yeah.
1: There's this German company who is offering to clean people's homes for free. They will show up clean, deep clean, like your entire house, whatever you tell them. And it's free. Like, who wouldn't want that? Sign me up. Except

0: service for people right now only in New York City. And the reason they're filming everything is so, of course, that they can help train the next generation of household robots.
1: Yeah. I actually agree with this because I was thinking about doing this, trying to make one of these companies myself, because you basically just wear a GoPro and feed it into a database. And what is that worth? Because I'm ready for a robot to do my household chores. I'm ready. Well, I don't want to do dishes, take out the garbage, any of that. If there's a qualified robot that will do it, sign me up. You got a robot doing stuff for you all the time, making toast, heating up stuff.
0: I mean,
1: that just doesn't have legs and arms.
2: Right.
0: But it also doesn't have the layout of my home.
1: Well, that's your Wi-Fi does.
2: My vacuum does.
1: Yeah.
0: But that's the problem is those, you know, the smart vacuums, like the
2: Roomba and all that. Yeah.
0: That was their big problem is like they have that blueprint. And if it does get leaked, who's to say your information now isn't just out there?
2: I mean, but you could do that on Zillow.
1: By the way, what information you have that would compromise you?
0: I don't know.
2: Right.
0: Well, where I live, isn't that more of a safety thing? Like, I think that's just like...
1: Wait, someone knows how to get to your bedroom from the living room? Is it a long, twisty, windy hallway?
0: It's not just like the actual layout. I mean, like all your personal belongings that are out for these cleaners, right? They can see, oh, they got a laptop. Ooh, D-Rock's got some nice shoes in this closet.
1: Yeah,
0: okay.
1: I could see that being
2: I get it.
1: Rationally,
2: yeah.
1: I could see you being like, yeah, I don't want them to know all my personal belongings.
2: Yeah.
1: But anything you have of value, just put it in a safe and then cover the safe.
0: Oh, then they go, ooh, they got a safe. Must be nice. Right? Like,
1: wait a minute.
0: Still.
1: Do you not have a safe?
0: I'm saying have a safe.
1: Everyone has one.
0: Now they know, well, something's valuable in the safe. I just don't need anyone seeing it.
1: Doesn't everybody have a safe?
2: I would think.
0: Well, I don't need you to find it while you're quote unquote cleaning behind the something.
1: What will it do if you find it?
0: Well, that's the opportunity, right? It's the opportunity to stake out houses, which one's got nice stuff. And if you got someone who's a little dire and has some means to want to come back and collect, I'm not taking that for a free cleaning.
1: Listen, can I be honest with you? I think if you're working at that technology company, you're probably not like a low petty thief. Like, I'm going to go in and steal their home safe.
0: You're not really working for the tech company because it's in Germany and they're just doing a third party through an app and it's just local cleaners.
1: So it's local cleaners wearing the stuff. Why would you let local cleaners in your house?
0: Because you have to. That's part of the thing.
1: Wear the thing myself. Go, I'll wear it while I'm cleaning my own house you the data.
2: There you go, yeah.
1: But, boom. I mean, you can't hire cleaners in your house?
0: Yeah, that's the thing.
1: They're way less reliable than sending that data somewhere.
2: Yeah.
0: Oh, I don't know. It freaks me out.
1: You must have a lot of gold hidden in your house.
2: Something, man.
1: Yeah. Something we don't know about.
2: Right.
1: Yeah.
2: All right, you guys. Imagine a world where Harrison Ford is not Indiana Jones. Steven Spielberg is going to explain exactly what happened. Check this out.
3: George and I interviewed a lot of people to play Indiana Jones. We both decided that Tom Selleck should play Indiana Jones. His test was good. We gave Tom the part. He had, which we didn't realize, an outstanding contract with CBS Network to do Magnum P.I. When they heard we wanted Tom, they immediately put Magnum P.I. into production, preempting Tom from being in Indiana Jones. George, at the same time, asked me to come look at a rough cut of the second Star Wars movie, Empire Strikes Back. And when the screening was over, I said, George, what about that guy who plays Han Solo to play Indiana Jones? George looked at me funny and said, but he's Han Solo. I know, but John Wayne might have been in the same Western forever, but he played different characters. And George said, okay, but I got my mind on the thing. So about a week later, he called me up and said, I've sent the script to Harrison. And Harrison reads the script and he wants to do it.
1: Oh, man.
2: Wow. That is crazy,
1: Harrison
2: dude.
1: Ford must have been like, hell yes.
2: Score?
1: I definitely want to be Indiana Jones. Yeah. I get a whip. Yeah. I beat everyone up. I run it through the jungle. Yes. Yeah. Sign me up. I'm the male Laura Croft.
2: Right.
1: This is awesome. Oh, that's cool. 101.3 FM, my biggest little radio.
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5: All right, let's get a tease for the Daily Dirt. 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

0: Bret Michaels' daughter just revealed, I guess, the coolest part or maybe the weirdest part about growing up with a famous dad. I'm going to share what she said in just a minute. First, Chris Hemsworth was getting ready to board a flight when he realized he accidentally grabbed his daughter's passport instead of his son's, who was flying with him. And that is the moment he decided to try and commit fraud. Listen to what he said.
1: I actually went to the airport once and I had my daughter's passport instead of my son's passport. They kind of looked the same and they were like, I said, oh, this is her. And they were like, that's a boy. No, so anyway, that didn't work.
0: It didn't work.
2: Oh boy, not even him.
3: He still tried, huh?
2: He's looking at him like, come on, man. So any Hollywood clout, nothing?
3: He's like, okay. I'm Thor.
2: Yeah.
0: Don't you know?
2: Yeah, come on, let me through. Come on, I'll sign something. Right.
0: Bret Michaels' daughter, her name is Rain. She's on that new Netflix.
2: Of course her name is Rain.
3: Yeah.
2: Of course.
0: She's on the new reality Netflix show, Calabasas Confidential, with a bunch of like rich kids or kids from, you know, who have famous parents.
2: Yeah.
0: Well, she told this funny story about what it was really like growing up with a rock star dad. Take a listen.
4: The craziest thing I've experienced with my dad being a rock star is probably seeing a bunch of boobs at his concerts. Growing up, every concert we would go to, there'd just be boobs everywhere. Then I would collect the bras that they would throw on stage and then end up donating them to like a women's shelter because we were like, what are we gonna do with all these bras? One of my best friends came to one of the concerts and our moms both happened to have very fake boobies. So my friend thought something was wrong with the woman because she'd never seen real boobs. I was like, what's that? What's wrong with those boobs?
2: How LA is that?
3: That is so Los Angeles.
2: By the way,
0: oh my God.
2: I just got to say, what's the matter with you, Bret Michaels, having your daughter pick up bras at concerts? I don't care how famous I was. I'm not making my daughter go, hey, go round up those bras for a women's shelter. Like, how about you let some of the stagehands do it?
3: Like, having your family involved in tour life is crazy.
2: None of that. Yeah, here, put some gloves on. Go get all those bras. Like, what, Dad?
3: That is crazy.
2: Yeah. What about my homework? I got a job.
5: Yeah. The auction house Sotheby's is set to offer one of the largest and most complete fossils of a T-Rex that could sell for up to $30 million. This according to a panicked voicemail from Nick Cage's accountant.
0: I'm Medina, I'm Hey Morton, and that's your Daily Dirt.

0: matter what you want to know, we'll answer it. Just hit us up in the DMs at Hey Morton.
1: Peter asked Hey Morton, if you could only listen to one singer or a band for the rest of your life, who would you choose?
0: Oh, man. I've got the worst, best answer.
1: Oh.
0: Yes. The absolute worst, best answer ever. Next.

0: No matter what you want to know, we'll answer. Just hit us up in the DMs at Hey Morton.
1: Peter asked Hey Morton, if you could only listen to one singer or a band for the rest of your life, who would it be?
0: Oh, who would it be?
1: Taylor Swift. For me, it would be Taylor Swift.
0: You would never outgrow that?
1: Never. I don't think I could ever get tired of it. She has, first of all, so many albums and different kinds. Everything from the pop to the, I don't want to say rap, but like a little faster beat, like the Reputation album, to like the melody and the soft. She's got it all. And she has other singers on those albums as well. So I don't think I would get tired of listening to it.
0: Oh, that's a better idea than my idea was Kidz Bop, because you're like, hey, they're going to keep making new music and it's going to be all the other popular music.
2: Yeah. And you're totally always going to be like, they're not going to redo that. Yeah, right. They are.
0: But the problem is, it's unlistenable.
2: Right.
0: So I can't say that. So I'm just going to have to go with the Beatles. I just say the Beatles because they've got so much music, but there's not going to be any new coming. So
2: that's true.
0: You may have a better, I think you're ahead on that one. I just wish I could get into Taylor Swift and I can't.
2: Mine is definitely Coldplay. The only reason why I say Coldplay is because his voice is very calming. Chris, his voice is very, very calming. Also, you could just play it low in the background and like be unbothered. Like you won't skip a song or you just let it play.
1: But you can listen to that all the time. Like whether you're happy, sad, like we're talking all the time.
2: Yeah.
0: Oh, they have I would say their music may have more variety than Taylor Swift.
2: They've got catalog. Yeah.
0: I mean, their early music is absolutely completely different than what they're putting out now.
2: Totally.
0: Night and day different.
2: Okay. Totally. Yeah.
0: So if you're familiar with that, then yeah. But I would say their last like three or four albums all kind of sound the same a little bit.
2: I'm saying more of the vibe of Yellow and, you know, what's the other one?
0: The early stuff.
2: Yeah, for sure. Yeah.
1: Hmm.
0: So better choices than mine. All I got is the Beatles.
2: Kidz Bop at the Beatles.
1: That is rough, Rick.
0: Listen. Well, the Beatles aren't rough. I'm sorry. Is it rough? Are the Beatles rough? You're over there. You're listening to breakup songs forever.
2: Totally.
0: Yeah. That's it. It's the Hey Morton Morning Show with me, your host, Rick Morton, on My Biggest Little Radio.
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8: 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Know? Well, let's see how well you do. 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
8: 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So, call right now. 866-570-1903. 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
8: play guesswords every day, and I know when you play in your car, you probably just smash it. So let's see how you do today. Up first is Giovanna. Good morning, Giovanna. How are you?
11: I'm doing good, and you?
8: Well, you know, I'm excited to have you on and see how well you're going to do. How many words are you predicting today?
11: Hopefully eight.
8: Eight? Ooh, okay, I like that.
18: Nice.
8: And who are you going to play with, D-Rock or Adina?
11: I'll go with Adina.
8: All right. Okay. 30 seconds on the clock. Remember to say pass if you get stumped. On your marks, get set, go.
9: You stand and blank your turn.
11: Signal.
9: No, when you're standing in line for something for a long time, you're like, oh, I just got to stand here and blank.
11: Pass.
9: Okay. At the register, you blank for your items with money.
11: Pay.
9: Yes. NASCAR is a car. Or, yes. A wild cow with horns is a.
11: Bull.
9: Yes. On an envelope, you put.
8: Time's up. Well, eight was not in the cards today. Three was. The first word that you passed on was, I thought Adina had a good clue. You have to blank your turn in line.
18: Or blank patiently.
8: It's wait. Is the word.
18: There
8: wait.
18: You go.
8: Yeah, you got it. All right. So hold on, Giovanna. Don't go anywhere. Andrea's going to see how she does. Andrea, you and D-Rock need to get four to win, okay?
19: Okay.
8: All right. 30 seconds on the clock. Say pass if you get stumped. On your marks, get set, go.
18: For breakfast, you drink apple or orange?
19: Yes.
18: Yes. Wine is made from what fruit?
19: Grapes.
18: Arachnophobia is the blank of spiders.
19: Fear.
18: Yes. At night, you tell your children a bedtime
19: story.
18: 50% is blank of something.
19: Pass.
18: Yes. When water comes down your eyes because you're upset, what is that called? That's called?
19: Crying.
18: Yes. Lettuce and other vegetables with dressing is a
19: salad.
8: Salad's right. You were able to get six today before the buzzer.
9: Wow.
8: Good job.
9: Good job.
8: She got a win.
19: Awesome. Thank you.
18: Yeah.
19: That's
18: you.
19: Exciting.
8: It is exciting. And, you know, D-Rock's accustomed to it. Adina's trying to catch up. And this didn't help. But you did really good. And I think that's what feels good. Have you played in your car before?
19: Every morning.
18: Yeah. Awesome.
8: How many do you get when you're in your car? All of them, I guess, right?
19: I get a lot of them, yeah.
8: Yeah. What's different when you're on the phone? I'm curious. What's the difference?
19: I don't think there's much of a difference.
8: It's good.
19: Maybe the sound, but yeah.
9: So like, I'm just so good. It doesn't matter.
19: Yeah.
9: I love it.
18: I'm a vet.
8: That is funny. Adina, it doesn't sound like you totally love it.
18: Yeah. Right.
8: It's understood.
18: I get
8: you
18: it.
8: You call back, Andrea, and you play with Adina. She will 100% love it. It's guesswords.
19: I will. Let's play together, Adina.
8: Right. Looking forward to it here on Guesswords.
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Lainey Wilson and John Mayer have collaborated on a new song, and I have it for you. Wait until you hear John Mayer's part in this song. Ooh, it's next in the Daily Dirt.

0: Lainey Wilson has a brand new song with John Mayer. Wow, I can't wait to share this with you. See what you think in just a minute. But first, model Cara Delevingne is detailing how Harvey Weinstein reacted to her being seen with women. If you don't know, Cara Delevingne is very much, I don't know what her exact label is, but she has dated men and women, you know, in her past and currently. So here is what she said when she was trying to break from modeling, getting into acting, and the pressure of staying closeted. Take a listen.
1: It took until all the Harvey stuff too to really realize that I had been sexually abused. He called me up and said, there are images of you, and he named some famous women I'd been seen with, and he was like, are you sleeping with them, whatever. I was like, I don't really know if that's any of your business. And he was like, well, you can't be with women. You'll never be an actress. You'll never be hired. At least if you're going to do that, just do it behind closed doors. And I was like, what the? At that point, that wasn't my reaction. I was like, I've always wanted to act. Like, this is such a big deal. Like, he's a big deal. I just said, I'm not gay. I promise you, I'm not. Yeah, I was pretty terrified.
2: Wow. That's a very interesting thing. Because you know the way he was a bully telling her, here's how you got to act and that's it.
3: Right, yeah.
2: Which is weird because at that time in Hollywood, I don't think that would have been such a detriment. Yeah. Clearly it wasn't because she's doing fine.
0: Yeah.
2: So he was wrong.
0: Well, no, I mean,
2: he was telling her, I'm going to make sure you don't get work if you keep that up.
0: Yeah.
2: Right, because he had an old school mentality.
0: Exactly.
2: Right. However, if it were the 80s, and he weren't a predatory person, he were just an agent, he probably would have been right about that because, I mean, the 50s were the same way. You stayed in the closet to be famous, and that's what the closet was. It was a place you hid your, you know, true self.
3: That was Hollywood at the time, for sure, yeah.
2: And so, in a way, he was right, except for he was wrong because he wasn't keeping up with the times.
3: Right.
0: Yeah.
2: Yeah.
0: Just strange all around.
2: Yep.
0: Whoa. Lainey Wilson has collaborated with John Mayer. When I first heard about this collab, I was so excited. I'm like, you know what? We need a good like John Mayer like song. Come on, man. Like, I feel like I haven't heard a good one in a while. So they released the song. It's called Phone, Keys, Wallet. And I want you to listen out for John Mayer. Take a listen. Boy, you know.

0: He's not singing, but that is him on the guitar.
1: Well, that's cool.
0: What?
2: Yeah, very cool. Here's why, too, because, man, he is an amazing guitarist. And he's kind of known now for being an outrageous guitarist and spends a lot of time in that space.
1: Oh, yeah, dude.
2: Yep, and he's right now considered elite.
0: I get it, but throw down a vocal, like a sentence or two, like, yeah.
2: That's going to be $72 extra.
1: Exactly, yeah.
0: Give me a yeah, baby, something.
2: Fair enough.
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0: Oh, my God. I'm Adina Ame Morton, and that's your Daily Dirt.
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2: It is Hey Morton. 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This poor lady, have you seen Tiny Grandma?
0: No.
2: It's a stop motion food blog where it's like, oh, Korean breakfast sandwich. 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
1: Celebrating America's 250th birthday. She's the tallest woman in America at 305 feet. Her index finger is over 8 feet long. She's the Statue of Liberty, a gift from the people of France to the United States. Her torch shows liberty is leading the way. The tablet she holds stands for law and justice. The broken chains at her feet represent freedom from tyranny and slavery. And her crown is about liberty spreading to all 7 continents. She's welcomed millions of people from around the globe arriving on our shores.
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0: what's trending, what you'll be talking about when you get into work here on Hey Morton. There's a really sad case of AI doing someone dirty. Turns out there's a YouTube channel called Tiny Grandma, and it's a little felt stop motion that a husband and wife do where they create food, and the tiny grandma prepares it in her tiny kitchen, and, but it's big food, right?
1: Okay.
0: So a giant sandwich next to the tiny grandma, and it's like, let's make a cream breakfast sandwich. It's really cute. Until, of course, AI got in the way because now the account has been flagged. Listen to this.
2: This is Tiny Grandma, and she got flagged as AI yesterday on YouTube. We've been doing it for about 15 years. I make all the puppets. This one happens to be based on my zany Asian mother, and Pete animates her. She was monetized on YouTube, which is magical for us, but she was flagged yesterday. And
3: some inauthentic content. For filmmaking, I don't think you can get more hands-on or more low-tech.
0: It's a complete opposite of AI.
3: Yeah. And frame by frame, moving a puppet. But it also said that our content did not provide any educational value for the YouTube platform.
2: Right, I've seen some pretty bad stuff on there.
3: All over YouTube.
2: So that seems like a really funny thing to be called out for.
3: And it's just downright rude.
0: Yeah, I agree with everything they said.
4: That's like, crazy.
0: Hey, YouTube, you got to figure that out.
1: Like who? Yeah. Well, someone's getting fired. I wonder if there's like a person
0: I think no one gets fired.
4: No.
1: No, someone should.
4: But would it be would it be flattery?
0: Who would you fire?
1: Someone AI? At YouTube. Yeah.
0: Here's the problem. AI probably did that. An AI bot probably was going through all of the accounts and said, oh, this is definitely AI, and flagged it. And they probably have like 25 people that follow up on that all the time.
1: Oh,
4: I think I'd be flattered to think that my work is equivalent to what AI thinks that they made. You know what I mean?
0: Look, it just saw six fingers on the felt grandma and said, oh, AI, let's cut one of those fingers off. You'd be fine.
4: Red flag.
0: Yeah, make sure you keep it real. Dina, this is going to hit hard for you because this happened at an Olive Garden in Georgia. A waitress, I think, got ripped off. You tell me what you think because she had a tip that was $700 on a $38 bill.
1: Wow.
0: Isn't that great?
4: Wow.
0: Well, how'd it work out?
5: She received a $700 tip on a $30 tab from...
0: This is her mom talking.
5: I'm a regular customer that hadn't been in a while. She didn't notice it until after he left. When she took it to the manager told her to put zero in the tab because that was just too much money to hand out. Clearly, she was upset. Her manager then said to her that she's here to do a job, and if she can't do it, then she needs to leave. My daughter got herself together, completed her shift, and at the end of the shift, they then told her that they could give her 20%. So they gave her $6 on the $700 tip.
0: Wow.
4: That's crazy.
1: What?
0: $6 on that tip.
5: Today she was going to go in, which she did. They just fired her. So she's like, I don't want to leave because why all of a sudden do I have a $700 tip and I'm fired the next day? Mm. So they tell her that they're calling the police. And she's like, good, call the police because you're stealing my money.
0: Yeah, the police can't do anything about it other than file a dispute and then they go to court.
4: Yeah, wouldn't that be civil?
0: Yeah, it's a civil dispute. It's not a crime, right? Because you don't have I don't think you have a legal right to the tip. I think it's an understanding and agreement with the establishment. Because, I mean,
1: that manager is shady.
0: No, that manager is the one who needs to be worried about getting fired.
4: Yeah, for sure.
0: Because Olive Garden for sure doesn't need that. By the way, it didn't just say $700 on the tip. The words $700 were written out as well. So clearly, they did that to make sure they knew it wasn't a mistake.
4: Yeah. Right.
0: Now, if you're that manager, you may be suspicious that somebody, like, added a zero to a $70 tip.
1: No.
0: It was a $7 tip and they added two zeros in it, right?
1: Oh, yeah.
0: So, but that's worth investigating. And if they find out it's $700, like, guess what?
1: Pay off.
4: Yeah, dude.
0: Maybe he was mad that she was like, you want to take a picture of my feet? And he's like, oh.
4: Wait a minute.
0: Don't be doing that here. I told you. I don't care how much they're going
1: to
0: tip.
1: Not next to the Alfredo.
0: Right.
4: Oh, my God.
6: Dunkin' yesterday unveiled a new drink menu, which includes a collaboration with Mattel to offer Barbie-themed pink drinks. Why? Was the coffee also made 3 years ago?
0: All right. I'm Rick, and now you know what's trending here on Hey Morton.

0: Okay, what's coming up next in the dirt?
1: Kelly Catrone, she is a personality PR nightmare for some people. What's she on?
0: Is she on something?
1: She was on so many reality shows, and she's just huge in the fashion world. She was mostly known for being on The Hills and being Lauren Conrad's boss at the time.
2: Oh, okay.
1: Well, she just defended Tyra Banks for getting slammed in that documentary on Hulu. Wait until you hear who Kelly Catrone trashed next in The Daily Dirt.

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0: Fashion PR expert Kelly Catrone just defended Tyra Banks, but trashed someone else when it came to that Hulu America's Next Top Model documentary. Wait until you hear this. Ooh, it's next. But first, every blockbuster has now been doing those giant popcorn buckets, right? Like, now that there's a new movie, it's like The Devil Wears Prada even had like a purse
1: bucket. Are you serious?
0: Right?
2: Yeah, there's always a crazy scene.
0: There's always something cool.
1: We kind of did the Disney thing, right?
2: Kind of, yeah.
0: Yeah.
1: Yes.
0: Well, DC has decided to also, you know, go along with that and do something for their upcoming movie, Supergirl. And they've decided to collaborate with Kentucky Fried Chicken because they got a Supergirl Kentucky Fried Chicken bucket, but with not Supergirl, but the dog, Crypto. And it is huge. Like, this thing is massive.
1: Oh, size-wise, not popularity-wise.
0: Size-wise. Oh. I guess we'll have to wait and see popularity. But it's going to cost you $30 if you're going to go see the movie and get the bucket. But it's got the dog on there, and it's massive. So.
1: Can I be honest with you? Can I just tell you the truth? And I don't know what this says about me, but I love the idea of eating, like, KFC drumsticks original recipe while I'm watching that movie out of a bucket.
2: I'm not

0: mad at that.
1: No, that's really good.
2: Yeah, actually.
1: Yes, way better than like sweet tarts or other food. Yeah, I'm for it. All right. Count me in. Yeah.
3: Fashion PR expert. Her name is Kelly Catrone. She is known as just a badass in the industry. Well, she has defended Tyra Banks and America's Next Top Model show creator Ken Mock after they were really trashed in that documentary that came out on Hulu. And in fact, Kelly defended Tyra and Ken, but trashed Jay Manuel. Take a listen.
1: Who's Jay Manuel?
3: One of the massive judges on the show.
2: Oh, no.
4: I love Ken and Tyra. Like, she got done dirty on the documentary, and I'll tell you that right now. There were a lot of tricks that the people that made that show pulled on her. But I was on that show from 18 to 22, and it ran like a slick ship. I didn't see anything crazy. They asked me to be on that documentary a million times. I was like, no way. I already knew, like, going on this thing for free because I'm trying to sell a book, like, Jay Manuel. Like, please, dude. Like, we know what the receipts are. It will come out. The only time that people speak about you is when you talk about Top Model. You haven't been on that show in 15 years.
1: Hey, Kelly, could you go back 6 months? It would help. Why now? Why now? Where were you when it was all going down? Why weren't you speaking up then?
3: Oh, she has. She runs her cup. I mean, to say, she definitely speaks her mind often and
1: but
3: a lot.
1: Why wasn't she in the front of everybody back then when what's her name's getting trashed? Because I didn't hear her then. I didn't hear her pop up then. All of a sudden, yeah. She's being quoted. But
3: this is the first time during like an actual like interview versus
1: that's my
3: just written.
2: Yeah.
3: Comments or statements on social media.
1: But you don't think there's at least a paparazzi outside Chateau Marmont that she could have come out and said, hey, by the way, I worked on America's, and they would have jumped on that. She laid low and let the dust settle.
2: Yeah,
3: maybe.
1: I think just a little bit. I'm suspicious of that.
5: According to a new Gallup poll, Americans are less hopeful than ever. 59% of respondents saying that they were expecting a high quality of life in 5 years. Okay, over 50% sounds good. But for years now, the optimism number held steady at 69%. Yeah. Back then, the future looked nice.
3: I'm Medina on Hey Morton, and that's your Daily Dirt.
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0: Shall we play a game? On Mondays, we take each other on in basic trivia. The name of the game is Daily Dummy. Adina, D-Rock, and I are going to go head-to-head to see who is the person who wears the crown of Daily Dummy and who can emerge unscathed.
1: Mm-hmm.
0: You do not want to get three answers wrong because then you're out. Three strikes, you're out. And you do have a little bit of leeway to go back at the people that ask you questions by hitting a reverse on the person that asked you or a skip. You get one skip where you can skip a question that you don't want to answer. Very effective strategies, I think.
1: Oh, yeah.
0: All right. So let's play. Are you ready?
1: I am.
0: Oh, all right. It's Daily Dummy next here on Hey Mom.

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0: On Mondays, we play a trivia game where all you have to do is make sure you're not the first person, or really second person, to answer incorrectly three times. We call it the Daily Dummy. All right, so let's play Daily Dummy. I want to say real quick, happy birthday to my wife, Vanessa.
1: Happy birthday, Vanessa.
0: I didn't wake her up to say happy birthday.
1: Oh.
0: So that's another happy birthday. I'm not waking you up.
2: It's your birthday.
0: Huh?
2: Happy birthday, babe.
0: Huh? Not yet. Wouldn't it be yet if you didn't wake me up? So, to my lovely wife, happy birthday today. We're going to Benihana tonight.
3: So nice.
0: Celebrity sightings tonight.
1: Catch the shrimp.
0: Yeah, that's right. I told my daughter, I go, they do the flaming onion, they do this, and they toss the shrimp. She goes, but do they ask you before they do that? I'm like, oh yeah, they don't just
3: throw food at you.
1: Anytime.
3: Catch.
0: She was like nervous, like, I gotta be on alert. Have shrimp flying.
3: Think fast.
0: Yeah. So it's a legitimate, it's a good question to ask. If you don't know about Benihana, that's a really good question.
3: I get it.
0: Thank you, Joe. All right, let's play Daily Dummy. Who's first today?
1: D-Rock, he won last week.
3: All right. Gotcha. Adina, which sitcom family lived at 742 Evergreen Terrace?
1: A sitcom? Oh, I don't know. The Cosby.
3: No.
1: No idea.
3: The Simpsons.
1: Oh. Isn't that Spring Street or something?
3: No, they lived in Springfield.
1: Springfield?
3: Yeah.
1: Yeah. Rick.
0: Mm-hmm.
1: Which country?
0: You should have said skip on that one, by the way, because I wouldn't have known it either.
1: Oh. Rick, which country invented cheddar cheese?
0: United States.
1: No. The UK.
0: All right.
1: England. Yep.
3: Dang.
0: D-Rock.
3: Yep.
0: How many players are on the field for one team in soccer during normal play?
3: Ooh, I want to say, is it eight?
0: You're fired from your family. It's 11.
3: Oh.
0: Yeah.
3: All right.
0: You're nodding your head like you knew
1: it. I somehow did, yes.
0: Like, so how many forwards?
1: Who knows?
0: See?
1: I don't know. It's 11.
0: Okay, fair enough.
3: All right, Adina, which popular singer starred in the film The Bodyguard?
1: Skip.
0: Whitney Houston.
3: That's correct.
1: Dang it.
0: D-Rock.
3: Yes.
0: What is the primary ingredient used to make traditional hummus?
3: Chickpeas.
0: There you go.
3: All right.
0: Adina's, I'm giving you all the questions Adina would know.
1: Yeah.
0: Dang it. I knew that one too. Just say skip, dude.
3: Adina.
1: Yeah.
3: What is the term for animals active at night?
1: Nocturnal.
3: Correct.
0: Very good.
3: Good job.
1: Reverse. D-Rock. What is the strongest muscle in the human body by force?
0: Well, that's like subjective. What do you mean by that?
1: Like, if when you use it by its full force, it is the strongest muscle in the body.
3: Is it the? I don't even know what the name of that muscle is. It's the femoral muscle, the muscle in your leg. What is it called?
1: Femur.
3: That's a bone.
0: He means like the thigh muscles.
3: Yeah, the thigh muscles.
1: Okay, no, wrong.
3: You want to share the correct answer? I was waiting for that.
1: It's your masseter, your jaw muscle.
3: Oh, for the mandible? That makes sense. All right. Okay.
0: Look at us, a bunch of scientists and biologists.
3: Right? We'll reverse.
1: Oh.
3: What is the name of the kingdom in Frozen?
1: Oh, man.
3: That's not the name.
1: Wait.
0: My daughter knows it. And
1: wait. Oh. Oh, my God. I feel like it's on the tip of my tongue.
4: What is it?
3: Arendelle.
1: I knew it.
0: Two for Adina, two for D-Rock, one for me.
1: Rick.
0: Yes.
1: Which planet rotates on its side?
0: Uranus.
1: Correct.
0: Yes.
1: What?
0: Not a commentary.
3: I'm not mature enough. Sorry.
0: I know. None of us are. Doesn't it? I'm more of a back sleeper, but fair enough.
3: Anywho.
0: Yeah. All right. D-Rock.
3: Yes.
0: What is the largest species of shark?
3: Ooh, that would be the great white.
0: No. Whale shark.
3: Oh.
1: Oh.
0: So for D-Rock, not good.
3: I bid you adieu.
0: You
2: dummy.
0: Should just kick you down the stairs. Down the stairs. All right.
3: There's room for one more. Don't worry.
1: Rick, What is the name of Mickey Mouse's dog?
0: Pluto.
1: Correct.
0: All right, Adina. What famous inventor is credited with holding over 1,000 patents?
1: I don't know. Albert Einstein? I don't know.
0: Thomas Edison.
1: Oh, that guy.
4: He's dummy.
1: You there you go. Dummy.
3: Come on down. I got room.
0: No denying the score today. D-Rock out, Adina out, and I got one wrong today. So.
1: Ooh, good.
0: I didn't use my skip. I was about to, and then it dawned on me like, oh, I can't because D-Rock's out.
1: That's right.
0: I thought everyone answered some pretty good questions today.
1: Good.
0: Yeah. Yep. You were surprised. I know Uranus is on its side.
1: Yeah.
0: Well, it's a lot I know. You'd be surprised. Thank you for playing Daily Dummy here on Hey Morton. It's the Hey Morton Morning Show with me, your host, Rick Morton, on My Biggest Little Radio.
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7: This is Robert Perea from the Fernley Reporter with your Fernley News Minute for Monday, June 8th. Using advanced forensic technology, the Nevada State Police has identified the suspect in a murder that happened nearly 50 years ago. The state police said Christopher Marvin Fox was the person responsible for the murder of Edgar Anders, whose body was found by a Southern Pacific Railroad work crew on April 24th, 1979, approximately 22 miles north of Fallon near Highway 95. Anders died of a stab wound, and detectives found evidence of a violent struggle near his body. Fox died in 2022, but the Churchill County District Attorney's Office concluded that the evidence against Fox would have been strong enough to charge him with open murder. Stay in touch with your local news with the Fernley Reporter. I'm Robert Perea from the Fernley Reporter, and this has been your Fernley News Minute on 101.3 FM, my biggest little radio.
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8: Celebrating America's 250th birthday. We the People hasn't always meant all the people. It took 144 years after our nation's founding for women to win the right to vote. The suffragette movement in the U.S. began in 1848 with a women's rights convention. But back then, the idea of women being able to vote seemed too extreme to some of the attendees. Susan B. Anthony became the leader of the movement in the 19th century.
9: It was we the people, not we the white male citizens, nor yet we the male citizens, but we, the whole people, who formed the Union, and we formed it, not to give the blessings of liberty, but to secure them.
10: Not to the half of ourselves and the half of our posterity, but to the whole people.
8: By 1918, 15 states had granted women the right to vote. A year later, Congress voted in favor of all women in the U.S. having that right. And in 1920, the 19th Amendment was ratified by a majority of the states. Today, we take that right for granted, and women have run for some of the highest offices in the land, including president.

0: ready to get freaked out just a little bit?
1: Oh, yeah.
2: Oh.
0: Coming up next, 9 objects scientists pretend don't exist and don't talk about anymore.
2: What?
0: I'll give you one of them. Ancient hieroglyphics that have ancient Egyptian images, and also in the hieroglyphics, clearly an outline of an airplane and a helicopter.
1: What?
0: Why?
2: Wait a minute.
0: Why would that be in hieroglyphics? Well, we just don't talk about it.
2: Oh, what?
0: I've got 8 more.
1: Damn.
0: And they're all real, and it's next here on Hey Mort.

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0: You guys ready for something that's a little spooky?
1: Yeah.
0: Scientists have no explanation for these nine objects. They just pretend they don't exist because without an explanation, well, it just doesn't make scientists feel good. So they're like, we're not looking, cover your eyes, your ears, we don't speak of it. I've got nine of them. A couple are boring, so I'm just going to give you a handful here, okay?
2: Okay.
0: We talked about the 3,000-year-old temple in Egypt where the carvings look exactly like a helicopter, a submarine, and a modern aircraft.
2: That's insane.
0: Right, dude. Next to the birds and the people that are walking through the temple. Some people say, oh, it's a trick of overlapping hieroglyphs, but it looks too recognizable for that to be the case. Someone in ancient Egypt drew machines that would not exist for 3,000 years.
2: Right, yeah, dude.
0: Here's a wild one, and I don't know why we're not replicating this. Clay jars found outside Baghdad date back 2,000 years. When filled with an acidic liquid like vinegar, they produce a measurable electrical current. They work. They've been tested. The official explanation is they were used to store scrolls. No scientist has been able to explain why a scroll jar needs a copper rod and an iron electrode sealed inside of it.
1: What's going on?
0: If you put vinegar in there, you get electrical current a little bit. So, interesting. Did our ancient ancestors have electricity? In 1936, a couple hiking in Texas found a hammer inside of a rock formation, so kind of like a fossil.
2: Okay.
0: The rock encasing it has been dated to over 100 million years old. The iron in the hammerhead is so pure that even our own metallurgists are unable to produce a purity of iron today that pure.
1: Wow.
0: The Smithsonian has it, but has never formally commented on it.
1: Oh, dude, we need an explanation.
0: Well, we need to find out how good the 100 million year old rock is.
2: Right,
0: because it could be like, my bad. It's only 100 years old. It's an old prospector rock. This one's really wild, too. If you go to parts of Costa Rica, you went there, right?
2: Yeah.
0: D-Rock?
2: Yeah.
0: Turns out they have spheres, perfect granite round rocks, some weighing 16 tons that are 2 meters wide, and they're within a fraction of a millimeter of being perfectly round.
2: That's crazy.
0: And they were made without metal tools, without anything, without any written record. Nobody knows how they got there or whatever.
2: What? Just naturally formed?
0: Yep. Scientists don't even talk about it. How wild is that?
2: That is very.
0: Yes. I'll give you one more. Dug out of the ruins of ancient Assyria, 3,000 years old, there is a polished rock crystal ground to the exact optical specifications of a working magnifying glass.
1: Whoa.
0: Telescope wasn't invented until 1608, so right. 1,500 years later. So the Assyrians had optical technology, and then it was erased, and then we had it again. So was it someone left it there, or did they figure it out? It is possible you could polish a crystal and go, look at this. It makes things look bigger.
1: Possibly. Why are these scientists ignoring this? Like, come on. This is just strange.
0: I know, right? Here's one last one. Hundreds of ancient metal pipes, basically round holes in a wall of rock, run through cave systems in Qinghai, China. They connect to a nearby lake in a pattern that suggests a functioning aqueduct system.
1: Whoa.
0: They've been dated to millions of years old. Chinese scientists who studied them published their findings once and were never heard from on the subject again.
1: Oh, my God.
0: So, there you go.
2: That's eerie.
0: I got some others, but maybe we'll save it for another time.
1: Yeah.
0: Ancient mysteries that are unexplained. But you go in that pipe. I want to go in that pipe.
2: I'm not going in there. You go.
0: I'm not going in there. I'm not going in there. Put a remote control truck in there. Okay. Okay. Put a GoPro on it. Yeah. Good idea.
2: Right.
0: It's a Hey Morton Morning Show on 101.3 FM, my biggest little radio.
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2: Luke Bryan has been accused of using AI to write one of his songs. And I'll share the song, see what you think of it. And then we're going to hear from Luke himself next in the Daily Dirt.
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0: had something I want to talk about.
1: Brian has been accused of using AI for a song. I'll share the song, see what you think in just a minute. But first, okay, I'm on the lookout to see if Doja Cat's Twitter account gets suspended or completely deleted, because I think if Elon Musk sees this, he will be mad. She decided to complain about Twitter or X's audio feature being taken away, and she laid it on thick for Elon Musk, saying, "Hey, Elon, if you see this, please put the audio post feature back on here. Thanks, you frog build looking like barrel-chested Ewok. You look like you eat sand."
2: That's funny. That is funny. I think he might laugh at that.
1: I can't even.
2: I think he kind of has a sense of humor where he might laugh at that, going, "Strong take, strong take." Yeah. Yeah, definitely.
1: Yeah, right. Right.
2: That's a good one.
1: You just have to wait.
2: I got to launch a rocket, but I'll be right back, Chris. Yeah. This is very funny.
1: Go. Mm-hmm. Country star Luke Bryan has been accused of using AI to write his song called Fish Hunt, Golf, and Drink. And if you have never heard the song, here's the song. Take a listen.

0: the lyrics are, I mean, very just basic. Like AI made it, right? Here's what Luke Bryan had to say about it.
1: He said, hold on, optimizing to find you the best

0: to make sure I cover all bases and give you what you're looking for.
1: A buffer.
2: Yeah, knew it. Knew it.
0: I'll be right with you as soon as I compile all data.
3: I mean, we've had some negativity out there, some trolls saying that I AI'd it, which is completely false. That song is designed for one thing, to have fun and to tell the world what I love to do and what I strive to do. When I get days off, I want to hunt, fish, golf, and drink, and I might try to do them all in the same day.
4: That's it, okay?
0: Why are they mad at this? I thought all country songs were like that.
1: That's what I figured.
0: Truck, dog, beer, girl, big flag.
1: Selling right? Recreation equipment.
0: And I'm not mad at it. Yeah, I like it.
1: Yeah. Yeah.
0: Who's mad? Let him drink, golf, drink, whatever. Four-wheel,
1: keys,
0: whatever.
1: Wallet, whatever.
0: Dog, break up, fight. Love it.
5: I heard about a woman in Pennsylvania who was looking for a jacket that she donated to charity after realizing she left a $2.5 million lottery ticket in the pocket. It's tough going back to a charity like, hey, I accidentally gave you money.
4: I'm Medina on Hate Morton, and that's your Daily Dirt.

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0: 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I'm going to call John, and when he answers his phone, I'm going to accuse him of stealing my phone because I just called my number and he answered. It's his number, but it's a pretty good argument. It's our phone prank, the phone, Jibba.
1: Hello?
0: Yeah, who is this?
1: It's John, who's this?
0: Well, you know who I am because you've got my phone and I want it back.
1: I think you have me mistaken, man.
0: No, I don't think I have you mistaken. I think you got my phone.
1: Well, I don't know what you're thinking, but you're thinking wrong, man.
0: Well, then how did you answer my phone?
1: I didn't answer your phone. I answered my phone.
0: I just called my phone and you answered.
1: I don't know what to tell you, man. I think you called the wrong number.
0: Well, I called 2754.
1: Yeah, I think you got the wrong number, man.
0: That's not the number I called?
1: Well, you know what? I don't know what to tell you, man.
0: I know what to tell you. I want my phone back. You know that this could be traced and we could find you.
1: You can look however you want, bro. I don't really care.
0: Well, you should care because when I get a hold of my phone, you're going to pay, bro.
1: Yeah, man, I hate to tell you, bro. This is my phone. You called the wrong number.
0: Did I gave you the number. 2754, right?
1: Yeah, that's my number. You dialed the right number, but this is my phone, man. I don't know what to tell you.
0: Well, you know what? You stole my phone, and I'm going to find it.
1: It's your phone, bro. Go ahead. Come get it.
0: Yeah, I am going to come get it. I'm coming to get it.
1: Yeah, go ahead, man.
0: Okay.
1: You want me to turn on the tracker? You want me to turn on the location?
0: Do it. Turn it on. I'll be right there, bro. And when I get it, you're going to be sorry.
1: Come on. You can find me right now. Well, we'll see how it goes down.
0: Bro, you got my phone, and you know it.
1: Obviously, this ain't your phone, because if it was your phone, you'd be tracking it right now, and you'd come get it. But you're not tracking it. You're not coming to get it. All you're doing is calling me like an idiot.
0: Oh, really? Who's the idiot? When I come down there and get my phone, you'll find out who the idiot is.
1: You come down here and get the ass whooped.
0: Oh, really?
1: Yeah, really.
0: And who's going to do that?
1: Well, that would be me if you come down here and take my phone.
0: I didn't know you were a comedian. Oh, that's good, buddy. That's good. You're gonna whip my butt? Yeah, I can't wait to see that. You know what? You're going to go straight to jail, and you're going to know what a butt whooping's like when you
1: come
0: get into jail.
1: Come see me. Whatever you want. I ain't scared of you. Come on down. You know where to find me. You're tracking.
0: You know how long you're going to go to jail for felony theft? That's an expensive phone.
1: Yeah, the problem is I ain't going anywhere, man. This is my phone that you're calling.
0: Okay, well, then how did I get the number? You still haven't answered that.
1: Well, I told you. You have the number. You have my number.
0: Yeah, how do I have the number if it's not my phone?
1: You're my kind of brain dead.
0: Yeah, well, you're a thief and an idiot. I can't fix one of them. I can fix the other. And as soon as I get my phone, trust me, I will. So you be looking out for me, bro. Oh, is that funny? Is that funny?
1: Oh, man, you're making me laugh.
0: Oh, really?
1: You got jokes today.
0: What are you going to do about it?
1: I'm just going to sit here and wait for you, pumpkin. You ain't coming nowhere, man.
0: Oh, you're tough. You're real tough.
1: You're
0: real tough, bro.
1: Go ahead, come find me. You got it.
0: You're down right off of Main Street and 3rd.
1: Come on down.
0: You know I'm right.
1: Well, come on down and see me there, pumpkin.
0: All right, well, you know what? You're going to end up with the ass whooping and a trip to jail. So what do you want first, the trip to jail or the ass whooping?
1: I don't know. I'd like to see the ass whooping first.
0: Really? Yeah, I bet you would. I bet.
1: Well, get you there first.
0: You know what? Get ready for it. And before all that, you're going to get the Jibba.
1: Yeah, go ahead, man. Bring that too, bro. I don't know what the hell that is, but go ahead and bring it with you.
0: You know what it is? I'll tell you what it is.
1: What is it?
0: It's a prank call that's being played on you right now.
1: Oh, what? It's like that thing on the radio, isn't it? Oh, man. You guys are killing me.
0: Oh, your friend Ryan told us. He gave us your number and said that we could accuse you of having our phone. It made no sense at all.
1: It made zero sense, man. You said a piss. I really was about to go get a case of beer and wait for my ass whooping.
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1: Celebrating America's 250th birthday. In 1962, President John F. Kennedy said these inspiring words.
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1: Kennedy's promise was fulfilled when Neil Armstrong, Buzz Aldrin, and Michael Collins sailed to the moon in Apollo 11.
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1: Celebrating America's 250th birthday, it's a moment considered to be the birth of the television age in politics. On September 26, 1960, CBS broadcast the first televised presidential debate.
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1: John F. Kennedy and Richard M. Nixon meet at the network studio in Chicago. 70 million viewers tuned in to see the candidates answer questions from moderator Howard K. Smith.
3: We have to remember that the Cold War that Mr. Khrushchev is waging, his colleagues are waging, is waged all over the world, and it's waged right here in the United States.
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0: RNG, Fallon, Reno, Friendly Sparks, Nevada, and surrounded.
1: Celebrating America's 250th birthday. In 1936, one man shattered the myth of Nazi superiority. Jesse Owens, the grandson of a slave, competed in the Olympics in Germany that year.
2: Ohio State's phenomenal Jesse Owens again takes the spotlight as he sprints for the takeoff in the broad jump.
1: Adolf Hitler wanted to show the world that the Aryan race was racially superior. But 22-year-old Owens destroyed that lie by winning an unprecedented 4 gold medals. He proved to the world that excellence is not confined to one race or nationality.
3: After the fanfares of the Olympic opening comes the most amazing performance by America's Jesse Owens in the 100 meter. The world's most superb runner makes the others look as if they're walking as he wins the final and equals the world's record time. This and his later victory in the long jump may well be the athletic performances of the century.
4: The competition was grand and we're very glad to come out on top. Thank you very kindly.
1: He returned to the United States where discrimination was still rampant, but his achievements were an important stepping stone on the road to civil rights for all.

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1: This is Robert Perea from the Fernley Reporter with your Fernley News Minute for Monday, June 8th. Using advanced forensic technology, the Nevada State Police has identified the suspect in a murder that happened nearly 50 years ago. The state police said Christopher Marvin Fox was the person responsible for the murder of Edgar Anders, whose body was found by a Southern Pacific Railroad work crew on April 24th, 1979, approximately 22 miles north of Fallon near Highway 95. Anders died of a stab wound, and detectives found evidence of a violent struggle near his body. Fox died in 2022, but the Churchill County District Attorney's Office concluded that the evidence against Fox would have been strong enough to charge him with open murder. Stay in touch with your local news with the Fernley Reporter. I'm Robert Perea from the Fernley Reporter, and this has been your Fernley News Minute on 101.3 FM, my biggest little radio.
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2: Celebrating America's 250th birthday. In 1962, President John F. Kennedy said these inspiring words.
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0: NG. Fallon, Reno, Friendly Sparks, Nevada, and surrounding.
1: Celebrating America's 250th birthday, one of America's greatest cities was founded by French colonists in 1718. It became part of the U.S. in 1803 after the Louisiana Purchase. New Orleans is the birthplace of jazz and home to Creole cooking and has produced dozens of famous recording artists, including Fats Domino, Louis Armstrong,
2: I see trees of green, red,
1: and R&B queen Irma Thomas.
3: Who knows what love is? We'll understand.
1: New Orleans suffered unspeakable tragedy in 2005 when Hurricane Katrina hit, flooding 80% of the city and leaving tens of thousands of people without food, electricity, water, or medical care. But the city rebuilt, Mardi Gras returned, and the French Quarter and all of New Orleans came back strong.

Well, happy Monday. This is Big Pete filling in for Jay Fierce Rodriguez, and we're going to get you back to more music, but I'll be live in a 3 o'clock hour, so don't you go nowhere, because I know I'm not.

0: It's the Monday morning roundup of the weekend. So what you guys do this weekend? Me? I did close to nothing for the first time in a long, long time. I just relaxed. I mowed my lawn, which I always do once a week, and just took it kind of easy. Normally, we always have stuff going on like baseball, softball, maybe football. It's coming up, so I'm enjoying this while I can, and I had a good weekend. Expect some good weather today. I think the high is going to be 74. Yes, tomorrow the same way, so enjoy the weather while you can, because the heat wave, baby, is coming back. And talk about the heat. Hey, voting is tomorrow. That's right. Tomorrow is the official voting. If you haven't voted early, then you want to head to the polls tomorrow. Don't forget, you do get time off from work. It varies, and I'm not going to go over exactly all the variances, but I'm just highly encouraging everybody to get out there and V-O-T-E, vote, vote, vote. Vote is a four-letter word that's extremely important to America. All right, we're going to break away to our sponsors. Keep it locked, because I'll be live in the next hour giving away stuff. What kind of stuff? Well, I'm not going to tell you until I'm live from New York. It's Saturday night. Just kidding. We'll be back after this.
1: Are you looking for signs or a banner? If so, there is only one place to go. Eternal Image. 775-575-4227.

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We're going to talk about it on the next talk break. 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

All right, just like promised, we're going to talk about the weather because, oh boy, are we going to talk about the weather. Today's high is 74. Tomorrow, Tuesday, you know, voting, got to get out and vote, 82. So you see the trend, 74 to 82. Wednesday, the 10th, is 83. Thursday, the 11th, is 88. And Friday, baby, it is going to be a scorcher, 95. 67 for a low. I'd rather take the low than the high. And then for the week, your weekend, it's going to cool off a tad to 93 on Saturday, 93 on Sunday. It's, the 90s are here to stay for quite a while. So that's your weather update. Don't forget tomorrow to get out and V-O-T-E, vote, vote, vote. With that being said, we're going to break away to our sponsors. But don't forget to vote, V-O-T-E, vote. I'm not going to say who to vote for. It's just really important that you get out and vote. And all right, we're going to break away to our sponsors. We will be live in the next hour, so just hang in there, kids. I'm on my way to 101.3, Biggest Little Radio.

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1: Not just Kelly and Carrie, but Jennifer Hudson, Adam Lambert, Scotty McCreery, Philip Phillips, Benson Boone, and so many.

0: Well, I've always been hot. They say I have a face for radio, and here I am. Right now, we're going to get it on with Lady Gaga and Runaway, and in a few minutes,
1: no matter what,
0: we're going to talk about Sherwin Williams.

She did it again. Oh, my God. Hey, guys, it's Big Pete. Welcome to Monday. So how was your weekend? I had a busy weekend of doing hardly anything. Besides, I took care of my lawn in the front, cleaned up dog poop in the back, and I called it a whole weekend. How was yours? So I was looking for things to talk about on the first break, and the only thing I came up with was Sherwin Williams. So I figured, well, Sherwin Williams is here, so might as well talk about it, right? Sherwin Williams, if you're looking to freshen up a room with a new color of paint, you're not going to pick something that reminds you of like green snot, like from COVID, right? Well, Sherwin Williams has just named its loneliest color. They're calling it that because it just sits there on the shelf and is rarely purchased. Officially, the color is called offbeat green. It looks like broccoli or asparagus soup, but less appealing than that than what you're picturing. You know what I call that? I call that green wave. The color of green wave, Fallon Green Wave. Hey, so you should get a special on that for all you Green Wave fans out there. Hey, I love our sisters over there in Fallon. So, all right, we're going to break away to our sponsor. It is 3:20 on a Monday. Don't forget, tomorrow is the VOTE, vote, vote, vote. And we got to look at traffic coming up. We got some bills to pay. And I got some work to do. So let's get right to it on 101.3. My Biggest Little Radio.

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2: All right, let's take a look at the traffic for right now. Right now in Reno, we have 580 to go, and the Spaghetti Bowl, where 580 meets I-80 eastbound. Just expect some delays right there. And 580 and Plum Lane, the left lane is debris, so there might be some slowdown there. Plus, we got the normal slowdowns at USA Parkway, Roundabout, Newlands. You know where all the places that slow down. Just go a little slower and have patience. I know you're not doctors out there. There's some doctors out there, but just have a little patience. Make sure you do not text and drive. We want you get home safe. And don't forget tomorrow to go out and VOTE. Click it or ticket, baby. Click it or ticket. Right now, we're going to kick things off with Luke Bryan. 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

0: All right, Sam Fender right now. It's 3:46, and it is 73 degrees outside. It's getting pretty cool. Now, for your stupid news of the day. Here we go. A four-year-old Texas boy was hospitalized after eating a THC lollipop that was left in a birthday party goodie bag from his school. Parents are now accusing the school of wasting too much time telling the parents that their child may have been affected. And here we have the parent talking about the whole situation.
1: I look at him, I was like, are you tired? Did you nap today? He's like, I didn't nap. I said, okay. And then his eyes got red. Sorry. I Google what it is. I see it has 30 milligrams. It's 20 milligrams of the Delta 9, 10 of CBD. I call the school and I say, grab the goodie bags. They have THC lollipops in them. It's awful. It happened to my kid, but it could have been all those kids. And the school chose not to reach out to them for almost 2 days.
0: That is crazy. I'm thinking, man, that's nuts. It's getting to where nowadays you can't do anything for these kids. Who would, in their right mind, put a THC lollipop thinking it's funny, knowing that it's going to these four-year-olds? I mean, if it was my kid, I would be so livid, it wouldn't be funny. But anyway, yeah, that's crazy stuff. All right, we're going to break away to our sponsors before I get really heated up. Oh, and Sharon Osbourne made the news. She's slamming the notion that AI Ozzy is just a cash cow. She's saying she's doing it because that's what Ozzy'd want, not for the money. Well, she's not doing it for the money, then she should be offering it for free, because I would love to see Ozzy for free. Even though he's not here, he's still here with us. All right, we're going to break away. We'll come back with a traffic report. Keep it locked on 101.3, My Biggest Little Radio.
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0: All right, here's another look at your traffic report. Nothing to really report except for in Sparks, there is a road hazard. I-80 East and Sparks Boulevard. I-80 East and Sparks Boulevard. Expect some slowdowns there. Other than that, just your normal Monday blues slowdowns. You know, the roundabout, Newlands, and USA Parkway. And USA Parkway, I hate talking about that like a dead horse, but man, it really, they need to fix that before it gets too crazy. All right, please do not text and drive, and click it or ticket. Right now, we're going to kick next music batch off with Taylor Swift and Elizabeth Taylor. It's a play on words. Taylor Swift, Elizabeth Taylor on 101.3, My Biggest Little Radio.
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1: This is Robert Perea from the Fernley Reporter with your Fernley News Minute for Monday, June 8th. Using advanced forensic technology, the Nevada State Police has identified the suspect in a murder that happened nearly 50 years ago. The state police said Christopher Marvin Fox was the person responsible for the murder of Edgar Anders, whose body was found by a Southern Pacific Railroad work crew on April 24th, 1979, approximately 22 miles north of Fallon near Highway 95. Anders died of a stab wound, and detectives found evidence of a violent struggle near his body. Fox died in 2022, but the Churchill County District Attorney's Office concluded that the evidence against Fox would have been strong enough to charge him with open murder. Stay in touch with your local news with the Fernley Reporter. I'm Robert Perea from the Fernley Reporter, and this has been your Fernley News Minute on 101.3 FM, my biggest little radio.
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2: Celebrating America's 250th birthday. In 1962, President John F. Kennedy said these inspiring words.
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'Cause I can't be alone with all that's on my mind. 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

0: That's right. That's Rob Thomas to Thrill Me. And hey, guys, it's 420. Yeah, I got it right on the nose. All right. So we're going to talk about things you should never do on a first date. Young people are going on practice dates to prepare them for going on real ones, which is a total waste of time. At least I think so. You know, I got a list of stuff that you should not do. So if you do the opposite, I think you'll be in business. First up, don't use a coupon. All right, yeah, well, hey, maybe that shows that you're being thrifty, you know what I mean? For a good life partner, that shouldn't be too bad. How about show off your prison tattoos? Yeah, well, don't say where you got them, but just tell them you got them in prison. Bring your mom. That's another one. Bring your mom. How about insist on using your high school nickname, especially if it's like Spanky? Yeah, can you call me Spanky? Well, show up on a skateboard? If you're wearing AirPods, you leave them in for the whole day? How about looking at her body and going, daddy like, no. Brag about all your STDs? Yeah, maybe not. Maybe that's a good one to just keep to yourself. Unless, of course, you got them from the other person. Order dinner in Klingon. Oh, my God, for all the Trekkie fans out there. Or don't burp your name. And the last, but the most important one, bit of advice that I could give you not to do on a first date, and that'd be talk about your wife. That's definitely a no-no. Big no-no. All right, guys, it is 72 degrees outside. We're going to break away to our sponsors. We're going to come back with a traffic report that you're not going to want to miss. If you don't live in Clark County, you're okay. If you live in Clark County, you might as well pull over.
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4: All right, it's 425. Here's another look at traffic. Hey, we got two in Reno, one on I-80 East and Keystone, a vehicle accident with injury, I-80 East and Keystone Avenue. And then we got one with an accident with property damage on 395 North and Lemon Drive. 395 North and Lemon Drive. Those are two areas of concern right now. Just expected delays at the roundabout. I'm looking out the window right here at the station. It's really, really clear. So if you go around the roundabout, you might just be better off. All right, with that being said, make sure you stay locked up, folks. Click it or ticket. There we go. I'm just trying to spit it out. And please do not text and drive. We're going to kick this off with more music and Freya Sky and Silent Treatment. What? On 101.3.
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7: You played it cool and I played it dumb. Don't you think I'm a little too young to be messed with like that?

0: All right, that's Weezer and Go Away. And I got to tell you, that sounds like it was Neil Sedaka and Nirvana had a baby. It would be Weezer. All right, guess what time it is? It's time for your not headline news.
1: This is not headline news. The Tony Awards were last night. Want to know the winners? Didn't think so. HBO confirmed Euphoria is over, mainly because there's no part of Sydney Sweeney's body left to show. Masters of the Universe disappointed at the box office. You knew it was trouble when they updated the main character's pronoun to they man. And McDonald's introduced World Cup meals. They were going to make it a contest, but you'd hardly ever score points. This is not headline news.
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0: That's right. It's 5 o'clock, almost 5 o'clock somewhere, and it's going to be 5 o'clock in about 10 minutes. But first, did you also know that it is National Best Friends Day? 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My brother, Dan. Hey, happy Best Friend Day. 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
0: All righty, folks, it is 4:51. Here's another look at your traffic in Reno. We have 395 North and Lemon Drive, northbound off-ramp, 395 North and Lemon Drive. And in Fernley, oh, it's a mile marker 64. So if you're going from Lovelock to Fernley and you're listening, westbound, you're going to have some slowdowns. There's a motor assist out there approximately westbound on mile marker 64. Other than that, you know, it's expect your normal slowdowns at the roundabout, Newlands Drive, and especially USA Parkway. Happy birthday, America, 250th year. All right, we're going to get back to more music with Noah Kahn, and keep it locked on the best show on radio.
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